guitar. Sometimes you need a soft piano. Sometimes you need a beat that gets stuck in your head. Sometimes you need variety that rocks.

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Sometimes you need a screaming guitar. Sometimes you need a soft piano. Sometimes you need a beat that gets stuck in your head. 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

0: 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I gotta have faith. 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
1: Saskatoon continues to navigate its busiest construction season in history, leading to widespread traffic disruptions and road closures along major corridors. Following heavy local friction, including a 10 to 15% drop in sales,

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0: 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Hope you're having a great Wednesday. Happy Wednesday to everyone except Stacy.
1: Thank you.
0: You're welcome.
1: I appreciate that.
0: I know.
1: Thank you.
0: That's the thing. People think I'm being rude to you right now, but I'm actually being considerate.
1: Love it.

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1: Cruise News for the City of Saskatoon. Stay tuned for the City of Saskatoon Daily Road Report, coming up just before 7:15. Order the details now at saskatoon.ca/construction. Saskatoon continues to navigate its busiest construction season in history, leading to widespread traffic disruptions and road closures along major corridors. Following heavy local friction, including a 10 to 15% drop in sales at some area businesses, Councillor Zach Jeffries is bringing a motion to City Council seeking a formal administrative review on how road closures and project sequencing are decided. While City Administration acknowledges the inconvenience and has adapted schedules where possible, ongoing work like the upcoming six-week closure of the 12th Street and Dufferin Avenue underscores that heavy infrastructure upgrades will persist, making a strategic review essential ahead of another anticipated blockbuster construction year. The former home of Prairie Harm Reduction on 20th Street in Saskatoon has officially been listed for sale following the nonprofit's recent operational collapse. Listed with ICR Commercial Real Estate, the property hits the market months after a severe funding shortfall forced the organization to shut its doors and permanently end its supervised consumption services. The building represents a prominent piece of Westside commercial real estate, now poised for potential redevelopment. And Saskatoon police are investigating a collision involving a pedestrian that restricted traffic on Central Avenue yesterday. Emergency crews responded to the scene near the intersection at Gray Avenue, prompting officers to temporarily block lanes and redirect drivers during the busy daytime commute. Paramedics treated the pedestrian at the scene before they were taken to hospital with non-life-threatening injuries. Collision analysts remain on scene to determine the circumstances surrounding the incident. As always, you can check out all your local news stories at SaskToday.ca.
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1: The backstory to Nirvana's anthem, Smells Like Teen Spirit, is, well, what you would expect. Jilted ex-girlfriend Kathleen Hanna scribbled Smells Like Teen Spirit on the wall as a shot at Kurt Cobain's new girlfriend, Toby Vail, saying the gal smelt like deodorant, which is not the diss I think she thought it was, but Cobain read it as a revolutionary slogan and wrote the ultimate Gen X anthem because of it. Here's Nirvana on Big Shiny 90s.

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1: If you have a Google Box, or maybe a handheld Google Box, well, they're rolling out some technology in Canada that's going to use your account activity, including your searches, YouTube viewing habits, to estimate whether or not you are under 18. So if your kids use your phone a lot, you are going to have to upload government ID or take a selfie to correctly identify your age. And then, yeah, they're going to just gradually start rolling this technology out in Canada right now, actually, starting right away. They're saying before the end of September. So users are set to receive an email and notifications inside Google products if they are classified as under 18. So,
2: you know, I think this is probably a preemptive precaution, I guess, with the whole Facebook lawsuit down in the States.
1: Yes.
2: I'm guessing Google is just jumping on board real, getting on this before they get sued.
1: Well, and the expansion here follows YouTube's rollout of the AI age estimation in the U.S. that took place last year as well, right?
2: Well,

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1: Coming up, we'll talk music releases from Queens of the Stone Age and Wendy's.
2: What?
1: That's right. Wendy's. And it's the Wendy's you're thinking about, too.
2: Really?
1: Yeah. 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

0: second annual Oktoberfest on the Prairies is back on October 2nd and 3rd in the Canopy Outdoor Pavilion at Prairieland. 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